past 11. We've got the horoscopes later on in the hour. We do that thanks to Annabelle's Real Estate. But right now, Glen Innes local, Aoife McKenzie. It is almost here on your local station, 91.9 Star FM.

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3: The warm heals, but it never does. That's because you at war with love.

0: Guy Sebastian for your Monday, Battle Scars here at 91.9 Star FM. Kylie in there as well, and of course John Mayer waiting on the world to change. Six away from 12, I'm out of here guys. Brett's in after 12 to take you through to 3 with his Monday Arvo Madness. Bon Jovi to take us up to the news, and always catch up with you guys on Wednesday. Have a great day.
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Empire of the Sun there with Walking on a Dream. 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We've got one more to take us up to the national news. Simple Minds.

0: Becca, Mick.
1: Hey, see you, mate. Hey, you want a lift? I haven't been drinking.
0: No, I'm right, mate. 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Good boy. Hey? Nah, we've only had a couple of beers. Well, five. Come on, we'll go the back way. Oh, come on, Billy, you got to come with me.
2: He's one of the smartest dogs on the road tonight.
0: Hey, Macca!
1: Yes, mate?
0: I might grab that lift, mate.
2: Why? Because he's stopping his best mate from drink driving.
0: Oh, mate, can you open his window?
2: Drink and don't drive. You legend.
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1: 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Kelly Marie feels like I'm in love, and also Patrick Anand is born to be alive here at Star. It is that time for the birthday calls. 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

0: And that was The Little Heroes, One Perfect Day, Budsy Moreau, This Moment, starting us off. Now, the Inverell Breakfast Toastmasters Club are inviting the community to the annual Communicator of the Year Awards, being held at the Inverell RSM Club on Friday, the 11th of September. 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
0: Now, we have one lost announcement today. Three dogs that have been lost on the Gilgai End, since last Wednesday. Three dogs have been lost on the Gyra Road, the Gilgai End, since last Wednesday night. Two male bull Arabs and a red and tan Kelpie. All should be wearing collars with their names embroidered on them. Now, if you see the dogs, you can call 0437 122 551. You heard about that right here on Star FM.